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0: Command from Charlie.
1: Comm center from command.
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0: Command from Charlie.
1: The unit on channel 3, call and command, go again.
0: Command Charlie.
1: Go ahead, Charlie.
0: We got the lieutenant up there with the tick. He checked the roof. He said it looks good. Confirming a number of skylights can be taken if needed.
1: Message received. How's the smoke looking from that roof line? Folded over rubber there against the brick.
0: No change when I got here. Still showing light smoke.
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3: 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Is their assignment complete? I'll need one engine company.
0: Message received, Division 2. You'll be getting Engine 1 when they're packed up.

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3: 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Engine 3, this is command, go ahead. Engine 3 is out of the building, par 4, refilling bottles. Engine 3 out, par 3, recycling. 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

0: I do not have far of the med unit up here. We're going to have to track them down. I've got engine one with me now, far three.
1: Command, I copy. We have a par on med four. They have exited. They are outside. We also have med three outside, par two. Interior division two from command.
0: This is division two, go ahead, command.
1: Division two has overhauled. Strike that. Can you confirm knockdown on the fire?
0: We have knockdown. Just working to finish up overhaul.
1: Command copies. Comm center, please mark knockdown on this fire.
2: Command from Med 6.
1: Med 6, this is command, go.
2: We arrived on scene waiting for assignment.
1: Command copies. Med 6, you're going to be medical. So let us know where you're at on the air here, and you will be medical.
2: Copy that, Med 6 medical.
1: Med 6, this is command. Let us know over the air here where you're going to be.
3: Command, be advised, we are at the air section of Midland in State, right behind Engine 3.

0: Unicorn Command, go ahead.
1: This is Division 2. We're going to need another company. 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C Division is looking good. We need the A Division validated.
0: Command copies. Ladder 1. Ladder 1 from command. I see you're face-to-face. 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
2: Center to Car 31 command.
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0: Command copies. Thanks, comm center.
4: Command.
0: Unit calling command. You were garbled. 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
4: Command, Ladder 8, we're exterior, R3, Charlie side, awaiting assignment.
0: Ladder 8, you're par 3, outside the building on Charlie side. Command, copy. Charlie from command.

0: Ladder 8 on the Charlie Delta corner. Have we had anyone get up into the attic space? Because they're still showing some smoke out of most of the roof vents up here. It's light, but it's definitely coming out of there.
1: Command copies. I was just going to inquire with you about sending Ladder 8's crew up to give you a roof report. Has someone set foot up there yet?
0: Engine 9, when they threw the ladders up there, picked the roof. No significant heat signatures. Just made verbal contact with someone in Division 2, I believe it was Engine 1, and they said they cannot see to the roof line. So we need to make sure in between the ceiling and the roof, we get some eyes on it to make sure nothing's cooking in there.
1: That's a good copy. Do you see roof access or any type of scuttle from your point?
0: No scuttle. Got about 4 skylights and several units of HVAC.
1: Command copies. 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
2: Division 2, go ahead.
1: Division 2, do you see those skylights that Charlie's talking about? 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
1: Division 2, this is command, go.
0: Just to advise, we have no attic access from the interior. Also, command, engine 1, exiting, R3.
1: Command copies that, Division 2. I've got companies out here to replace the personnel if you're ready or if you want them.
0: 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We'll stand by right now with just engine 4.
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0: 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Fire 2, par 1.
1: Sorry, Division 2, you were covered here in the car. Can you go again?
0: Division 2, engine 4, fire 3, fire 2, fire 1.
1: Division 2, Charlie from command.
4: 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I got ladder 8, fire 3 on a roof, operator at the pedestal.
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1: Copy. We'll have fire 12. We'll have fire 12 rotate out with you.

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0: Division 2.
1: Division 2, this is Command Go. 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
0: Sending out the complement of Engine 4 for another model. If I could get another company up here, that'd be great.
1: Division 2 from Command, you're going to be getting Engine 3. 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
0: Division 2 copies.
1: To the fan. I want you to ventilate 109 state. That's the occupancy below the fire unit.
2: Copy that. Ventilate 109.
3: 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Is that Silver Pacific one?
4: Southbound on ramp from Main. Copy.
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4: 762.
5: Main 151, Wisconsin roadway plate or roadway America, Charles Zero Boy. Zero Boy.
4: Copy, Main 151.
0: I got Sam's going.
1: I copy. That's Engine 1 ventilating address 109, which is Division 1, Delta side, commercial occupancy below the fire unit.
0: Yeah, that's a good copy. It's working well, pushing smoke out, Charlie.
1: Charlie, say that again. Sorry.
0: Ventilation is working well, pushing out Charlie.
1: I copy.

0: 3 from command.
1: Command 3, go ahead.
0: Command 3, I want you to be my second medical.
1: Command 3, copy. Second medical.
0: Command from Med 4. Med 4 from command. Go ahead.
2: Command Med 4 is clear 109. Lights are both, no oxygen. Speeding doors are open. We're back out on the open side. Part 2.
0: Med 4, that's good. Copy. Did you see any interior doors between 109 and the commercial space to the left there, which would be 107? Is there an interior pass through by chance? All right, copy.

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1: 4-6. 4-6 route. 4-6 is on the way. We'll get you a code with a page as soon as it comes through.
0: I'm waiting for a page.
1: Got that. Appreciate that.

0: I got Med 4 here, Par 2 on Charlie, with MG&E. That building, I guess it's 109, is now clear from ventilation. MG&E would like to get down to the basement. Is it okay if we send Med 4 down to escort?
1: Charlie, that's affirmative. You've got Med 4. You've got Med 4 for assignment.
0: Copy. Med 4 is going to the basement, Par 2 with MG&E.
1: Center from command.
2: Go ahead, command.
1: I learned from one of the managers for one of the businesses here that Madison Property Management perhaps manages the occupancies for this building. 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
2: Copy that, Madison Property Management needs to be contacted for access to 107 State. We'll work on it.
1: I copy. Thank you.
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1: 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Ladder 14 from command.
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1: Command copies the 1 hour benchmark. Ladder one from command. Ladder one, exterior par form. Ladder one, you're going to be my escort company for these two gentlemen right here at the car. Gentleman with the backpack is in 109. Gentleman here in the white hat is for 107. I'd like you to split your crews. 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

0: Charlie Division. For go ahead.
1: Hey, Command, this is Charlie. Do you have a crew that has a fan that can access 116 at the Ivory Room from State that can ventilate from Alpha to Charlie? Light smoke in there. We got the back doors open here. I think just a few minutes of a fan would help.
0: Yeah, copy. Stand by. I'll get you an assignment on that. What was that address again?
1: 116, it's the Ivory Room.
0: Copy. Engine 3 from command. Engine 3, go. Can you take that assignment? Affirm.
1: Command
0: to the Ivory Room.
1: Command from Charlie.
0: Go ahead, Charlie.
1: Also just had a key holder for 107 approach on Charlie here. If you got a crew you can send back to Charlie, they can get into 107 and check that.
0: Is he wearing a white ball cap?
1: That's a negative.
0: Copy, then we have two key holders for 107. I'll let you manage that side.
1: Copy, is white ball cap coming to Charlie and with a crew?
0: White ball cap is assigned with ladder one as the host company.
1: Message received.
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3: 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Link 3 to be out there, green WMS flight coming in to establish the landing zone. 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
8: 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Going back to number 2.
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0: 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Their ETA is about 25 minutes from now.
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1: 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Zero Medic 80 from 96. If you could just meet at Cambridge Fire Department, that'd be great. 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
1: He answered the door. Accidental time to push. We don't need the keys. We should be good.
0: Copy that. 10-4-3, did you copy that?

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1: Yeah, Deer Grove Medic 80.
0: I know you guys are busy up there, but could you add us to the call, please?
1: Yeah, they'll put you on right now.
2: Charlie, copy. Was just checking your status.
1: Fire ground gray. Fire ground gray for you.
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4: Red 3, I'm going to release you fine folks. Thank you.

0: This is Charlie, go.
1: I know you had some roof assignments wrapped up in what you're doing back there. You comfortable releasing ladder 8?
0: Stand by, ladder 8's on the roof. Ladder 8 from Charlie. Charlie, ladder 8, par 3 on the roof. You want to give us a roof report compared to what it was earlier? Still have that light smoke coming out of the Alpha Delta corner. It is significantly diminished but present. Not a whole lot of heat behind it. I think it's just that trapped heat and smoke up there like we talked about earlier. Command, you copy that. They're working on a pitched roof up there. I believe it's more attic space towards Alpha. It's taking a little longer to dissipate that smoke than it was on Charlie.
1: I did copy that, Charlie. If, from your vantage point, they are the only ones from their vantage point with eyes on that space, they can stay.
0: Ladder 8, we'll stay in position then. And I got Med 4, Part 2 on Charlie. Awaiting assignment is needed.
1: Charlie, I copy that. Thanks.
2: I'm sorry for yourself.
1: Really?
0: Med 4 confirming electric shut down on 109, gas still intact.
1: Engine 9, excuse me, 109 with the electric shutdown. Got copy.
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5: 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Okay, this is all the central defense, and this is a beautiful song. Take the first part of the first part of the first part of the first part of the first to the first level. 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
1: 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We've got ladder 1 direct with that message working on your fan right now.
0: And we just confirmed 116 is good on ventilation. If that fan needs to move to 107, it'd be fine to remove from 116.
1: Command copies. Engine 3 from command. Engine 3 go. R4 exterior. Engine 3, you want to check on that fan in 116, make sure it's all clear, and then go check 107. Division 1 in basement, see if the fan's needed there. Give me an update. Engine 3, copy.
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3: 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They might still ask for that once they get on scene. So just, again, fire ground grade for that channel. Thanks for the update.
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1: Okay, I copy. 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
0: Copy that. We'll be standing by. Command from ladder 1.
1: Ladder Center 1, go ahead.
0: We got the fan pulling smoke out of basement 109.
1: Message received. Charlie from fan.
0: Charlie.
3: Four, six, same race.
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0: Put in R2 to 109 with MG&E to escort to the basement.
1: Message received on the Med 4 assignment. There's a hose line back there that Engine 3 stretched early in the fire. Is that actively being used, or is that something we can work to break down?
0: That hose line can be broken down, and I'm going to correct the address of Med 4. It's 107.
1: Copy the address correction. Thanks.
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9: 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Davis Division 120 clear. 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
1: 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We don't need any other changes.
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Ventures office testing Division 129 mutual aid box alarms. 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

0: Mark.
1: Comm center, we can cease all benchmarks at this point. 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

0: 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That was an accidental discharge during cleanup operations.
1: Copy. Yeah, it just went off again, right as I told you, so it's gone off twice.
0: Copy. Thanks for the clarification.
2: 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Med Flight. Wheels up.
0: Not sure why it's malfunctioning. We're standing in the basement, but we're all good down here. And again, we're in the basement of 107, just ventilating that basement out. All right, copy. That radio's going off twice.

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3: To the Fox Alarm, receiving 33-2 to the Fox Alarm, for structure fire 10681 Old 26, outside of Orangeville, 17 near 26 and Old 26 of Orangeville. Calling companies are due to respond for tenders. Peterville times 2 and Winslow. 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Special equipment, Lena with a rig. 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Peterville times 2 and Winslow, squad, Monroe, and Peterville, EMS, Lemon, Chief, Peterville, Special Equipment, Lena, Riz. All responding companies will switch to a Dallas Davis Division 4 that's been on number.

0: level to the second level now. Mavis was going up to the second level for the structure fire at 10681-026. 10681-026 at Orangeville. Second level is tender. Rock City, Monroe Rural. And Special Equipment Report Rural with a threat. And Judo with a squad. Repeating, tender, Rock City, Monroe Rural, squad, Judo, and Special Equipment Report Rural with a threat. 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
2: 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We do have a fire in the ditch line here, about 20 by 20 area. One will have to happen.
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6: 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You can show engine 1 on scene. Fire 5 is going to take command from brush 1. Tender 7, hold short of Walter Road and slow down traffic. We're going to be in the northbound and the southbound lanes here.
5: Seven copies.
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7: Ten four, yeah, I'm just coming up on scene. I'll sneak past what Montrose Road.
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8: transporting 1 to the women's shelter.
1: KS3 women's shelter. I copy. I'm sorry. Are you talking about the YWCA or somewhere else?
8: Yeah, that's correct. Yeah, 630 East Flash.
1: Copy, thanks.
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0: Did you want us to block traffic from coming northbound?
1: Negative. Just be visible so that they are slowing down before they crest the hill.
0: Copy that. Just slowing traffic down.
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1: Go ahead.
2: I'm going to send all my traffic down Montrose Road, so yeah, just send your traffic and we'll keep them slow.
0: Copy that, slowing them down.
3: Final Hinkleball.
4: 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Just for information, Portville Fire Command's asking to switch the fire down red and to fill for water at the Orangeville Fire Station.
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2: 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We'll have C Charlie clear at 2039.
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3: For a suspicious vehicle at 267 Windsor Street, Starbucks, staff saying that there's a white van that's been parked in the lot for at least 3 hours and has not moved from the mobile order pickup spot. 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
4: 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We'll take calls.
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0: Copy that, check person. Time lapse about 15 minutes ago for a white pickup Silverado that was traveling on 151 northbound and passing Grand Avenue. The 17's reporting that she observed a female passenger that looked like to be in distress. The plate comes back to a 2009 Chevy Silverado pickup truck. Address will be 2290 Manley Drive.
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3: 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Time was only a couple minutes.
4: 7630, given the history of that caller and 96 issues, we can probably just make that beat info.

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1: Comm center from command.
2: Go ahead, command.
1: We're releasing Med 6 from the scene. They're available.
2: Copy that. Medic 6 released.
1: 17. Terminate command here. I'm going to leave the scene in the hands of Engine 11. Engine 11 is going to have the scene. Channel 3 is going to be clear. You can drop the ops down to Channel 2.
2: Comm center copies. 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Passing over to Engine 11. 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
3: Does that thing need to be topped off with air? Copy that. Why don't you just continue to Station 7 and we'll get that thing filled up and then take it back to 9 after that.
4: What's that?

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1: From domestic, that's 150 Schneider, apartment 1137. 17 saying that male put his hands on their daughter. I'm going to be outside with the neighbors. Middleton, TAC 1.
2: TAC 1, respond me.
3: TAC 1 on the way. It looks like the zone that are reporting this is a lobby smoke detector.
2: Message received. Thank you.
0: It's Adam X-Ray King, 8798.
1: To 150 Schneider. We have a second call coming in saying that going to be a female and a little girl were hit by the boyfriend. They're going to be in a black SUV in the parking lot.
0: 49, I copy the update. I also did not see that Volvo. Shot Salafat and P for might be in Park Circle for 43. It's not a Volvo, it's a white Ford Explorer, registered to Malachi Murphy, who's known to the deal 961. Dead for him, taking another wrong vehicle.

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1: 10-4.
2: Sorry, 2-2. It just passed, and it's like it's pulling into the Madtown smoke trip right now.
1: 2-2, copy.
0: I'm 10-23.
1: 10-4.

0: comment from the comp center on Pat Green. I know you're probably reading the CAT comments. We do not have a validated address. The caller is in Fitchburg reporting a seizure at 1133 Crowley, which does not validate. I'm thinking it might be 1313 Crowley, but again, that is not verified and we don't know the apartment number. Patient, name and phone numbers in the call notes. So I'm going to see if we can maybe try to get a hold of her that way.
1: Call center, MedTech copies. We'll check it out.
2: Engine 10, same traffic.

0: And Engine 10, Med 10, it sounds like we did try to reach the patient directly, got voicemail. And then just for safety information, the caller did make mention of some known drug activity that occurs at the address that you're responding to. We do not know if it's directly related to the seizure, though.
1: Ten copies. Is PD dispatched as well?
0: Yes, they are.
1: Copy, thanks.

0: Houston, 1101. Go ahead, Texas.
1: I'm just checking. Police are wondering if you still need them to be blocking the roadway on State.
0: I believe we have just a couple of fire units there that have to clear before any other traffic's really going to make it through there. So I would say if you could keep it for another 15 minutes, that would be great.
1: I'll let you know. At the address, she kept giving 1133-1133, which we didn't show on our maps to be valid.

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0: 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Where's the female Heffin?
3: We're near that playground outside here. We're gonna go inside and make contact with Jason Brister. Looks like.

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1: Fight for Life, this is UW Madison, you can go ahead.
2: 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UW clear.
0: Flight for Life, Drum 1, copy. 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
2: 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We got a little haze from truck 5 to fire.
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0: Into 13, it looks like that there's a tree line. I guess maybe better access would be like where Milky Way and Carter Moon Pass are. That's where the dog park is. The caller said it was a forested area between the dog park and the shelter.
1: Copy that. We're making our way down that way right now. Thank you.
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0: 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Can we have another unit on the scene? We have a male subject walking around trying to record, antagonizing.
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1: Tech 1 returning, and C Charlie will be clear, 21, 17.

0: There's some pretty much 73.
1: That's 73.
0: 73's on the way.
1: 73 on the way. We'll get you a code and a page when it comes through.
0: Oh, no, we won't need a second page. Thank you, though.
1: Rock on. Appreciate that, 73.
2: Five available.
3: It's going to be lost estimate. It's common spelling. First of David, David Edward Lincoln, Ida Sam, Henry Adam, D-E-L-I-S-H-A. Date of birth is going to be 8-15, 85, 8-15, 85, female bus.

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0: 973. Just so if you know, it sounds like the caller may have gave you the wrong address. We are to go to the Highland Park Memory Care at 1249 School Street, apartment 15. We are just heading that way now.
1: Our deepest apologies. Thank you for the update. We'll get the call updated as well.
0: Copy that. No apologies, Town Center.

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1: You know, with the subject, there's no medical problem. For the deputy, you can return.
2: 2-2 copy is law enforcement reports, no medical emergency. 2-2 is clear and returning.

took a flight control to Phoenix Village, Rock City, Monroe, Rural, Judah, Freeport, Royal, Rick, and Lima Road. He was instructed from the alarm box to go back to service.

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1: Comm center, I think we're going to officially call this incident closed here on state. We'll clear channel 2. The occupancy has been released back to the residence, and Engine 11 and Car 80 are going to be returning.
0: Engine 11 is officially clearing the fire scene. 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
1: Yeah, we'll swing over.
0: Appreciate it. If you come over to the dog park, that'll be the closest to us.
1: Okay.

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0: 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I saw a person maybe passed out in the grass near Greenham Park. 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
0: 71 in a row.
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attention to Sunbury, Indian 1, joining Sunbury, Medicine. I'm already from in the city of Sunbury, Catalyst on Main Department. 641 West Main Street, unit. Preferably have to check. Very low response for announcing. See Edward at 22.

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0: You guys can come around back. We'll wait for you.
1: Time for that coming around back.

That's in McFarland. That the seen in the village of McFarland at the village 4908 Terminal Drive across the Ivy Trail, Bigtown Road, Bravo Level Response Road. Edward at 22.1.

0: Attention, Sunbury, medic 10-3 and truck 1, city of Sunbury. 830 Sherman Street, on South Airtown. 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
1: 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I'm just checking for you. Otherwise, like I say, please time seeing if I'd be able to direct you to them. It might be that they are out of the apartment with her out there.
0: Back up, yeah, it just sounds like police already have contact with this individual.
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1: 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We'll put you on and place the truck.

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1: And it really looks like that's the best location that we've got.
0: Copy that. We will walk around the structure here and see if we find anything.
1: Counselor, I'm going to go again.
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0: 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I'm just wondering if this one lane swap up.
1: 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I've got one about 10 seconds. Okay.
0: Perfect. 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

Send in Sun Prairie Medic 72, Sun Prairie Truck 1 in the city of Sun Prairie, 917 West Main Street, Unit 100, cross of Audley Drive and both streets for Delta level breathing problems. Channel 7 E Edward, time is 23:13.

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Channel Simon E. Edward, time is 2318.

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1: 736.
0: Southbound on ramp to 151 from Bristol, Wisconsin Auto, Adam Zebra Nora 3813. It's a white Buick sedan under an occupant.
1: 10-4.
0: Route 46.
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1: 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We have that way.
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1: Crap, me into four. Orchard traffic. 7642. 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

0: 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That's 415 South Bird Street, Rolling Prairie Apartments. 17 is requesting assistance getting up off the sidewalk. So she is sitting there and cannot get up due to 96 issues. She declined EMS.
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0: 766, if you can copy a traffic complaint, we'll be over in the area of Stevens Street and Broadway Drive. 17 reported there's a loud motorcycle ramping its engine. Last seen on Stevens heading towards Jericho. Unknown plate or motorcycle information or driver information.
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1: 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I'll go back to this one.

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0: Looks like DeForest would be available if you're requesting.
1: Yeah, could you please? I think this is going to be a 5-5. I don't speak any English.
0: 10-4.

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0: 636.
1: We're on the on-ramp southbound 151 from Maine. It's a red or orange charger, no plates.
0: 10-4.

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1: 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It'll be over by the Rainer exit.
0: Affirm. 151 south on just east, or just north of the ramp.
1: 10-4.
2: He's currently giving me the double bird out the window.
1: See if you'd like the air.
3: I'm not really sure of what he's doing.
1: I'm happy.
4: More so you can have it to the south.
1: 10-4.
2: He just exited Grand. We'll see which way he goes. I'm not pursuing.
1: Happy. Exited Grand, not pursuing.
2: He turned left on Grand. He's going normal speeds. Gonna follow, I guess.
1: 10-4.
0: 2-2. He did go all the way across all three lanes of the highway and then went back across three lanes again to go on the ramp.
2: Reiner, high rate of speed. Gonna pass O'Keefe here shortly. Through the red light at O'Keefe, so he's southbound towards Madison.

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1: Copy, en route. And the caller is advising that her door is locked and she's not able to get up.

0: to Fitchburg Engine 2, joining Fitzroy Medic 46, already en route in the city of Fitchburg, 2899 Mickleton Parkway, unit 106, cross of Prairie Edge Way and Brennan Avenue. Responding for a Bravo level fall, however, the apartment door is locked. Need assistance with that. Channel 7E Edward time is midnight 32.
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1: Right.
0: We were able to enter a patient's apartment.
1: Copy. We're out front. Do you need any help in there?
0: We might. We'll maybe hang out until we're sure.

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Victor 2-2, there's a Charger southbound 151 just past Grand, high rate of speed. Sound.

46, that's going to be it. The passenger side headlights out. It's continuing northbound on 151. I'm not in a position to get behind it.

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1: 4-5 by him.
0: I lost it. I don't know if it got off on Windsor.
2: Copy. I'm northbound bird headed to Windsor right now.
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2: Four, five, to 3-6. I'm going to go northbound 121 if I missed one, come down.
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0: Can you just make an info call? I don't need a sign, but I just got flagged down by a semi-driver saying that the Zimbrick car dealership on O'Keefe has a garage door open on the front side of the building facing Main Street.
1: 10-4.

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0: Yes.
1: 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Thank you.

0: 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Tell Simon Edwards, time 1:48.
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attention, Wanakee Medic 2-4 in the town of Westport, 5625 Steeplechase Drive, cross of Conway Glen. Charlie level response for fainting episode. General assignment E. Edward, 203.

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2: 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Bravo level response for fall. 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
1: fire. Go ahead, Engine 5.
0: Yeah, we don't need a full fire response. We got a knockdown.
1: Fire response, go ahead and switch to TAC 2, please.

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2: Comes in, this is Bill Rescue 50.
1: Bill Rescue 50.
2: We're a little confused. We have our pager that went off, but it says that New Polaris is assigned to our call.
1: I copy. We do have a call for New Polaris in the town of Primrose. Maybe I'll have to check back with Greene County to make sure they page the right agency.
3: I have a fire investigation pop up on through, please.
4: Yes, sir. I can have the investigations pop up.
3: Perfect. Thank you. Four six will be entering, clearing the building.
5: 10-4.

0: Welcome Center from Forest Medic 51.
1: Three six. We set off another alarm in case you get one.
2: Go for it.

0: En route to the call on County Highway U.
1: Appreciate you, car two.
2: Starting.
3: However, no thrill or campfires were associated.
4: Hey, Nick, something happened here, and all I got was smoking material, and try that again. Could you repeat?
2: Sure. We're not quite sure on the cause. It sounds like maybe possibly smoking material. However, there's no campfire or grill, so we don't have a for sure cause of the fire on this one.
4: Well, you're going to have to fill me in what was on fire. I don't have any idea what you're talking about, buddy.
2: Sorry, you clearly missed the entire first transmission. We got a total loss of a deck with siding involved as well as a deck door. There's quite a few $1,000 worth of damage here. We were hoping to get you out here for minimally just to document. However, we aren't for sure on the cause at this point as well. So if we could have one of you come out, that'd be great.
4: 10-4. We'll have car 80 head your way.
2: Sounds good. Thank you.

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1: Copy that. 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

Attention, McFarland, Engine 2, Truck 8, Car 7, and Medic 83, The Village, McFarland. 5714 Black Walnut Drive, cross of Wild Cherry Lane and Chestnut Knot Lane. Bravo level response for a gas leak outside order. Caller is reporting there is a skunk-like odor coming from the gasinator. Channel time, OBB Baker time is 3:02.

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2: 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We're going back to Adam.
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0: West Main at Williamson Avenue with Wisconsin PC, boy Charles Mary 9646. Should come back to a black Chevy Equinox, get one occupant.
1: 10-4.
2: Charles on the return. I'm going to switch back to Reed County Air. Good morning. Good night.
3: 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Drive safe.

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Paramedic 36 into the city of Middleton at the Pheasant Branch Senior Apartment, 6430 Pheasant Lane, apartment 301, cross streets of Amherst Road and Adler Circle for a Charlie level. 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
0: 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It looks like they're requesting to cancel. It's a first party refusal.
1: 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We're on the return.
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1: How's your day? Good.
0: Hey, looking at our recently updated notes here, we're going to be able to handle this alone.
1: Copy that. You are perfect. Thank you.
2: Center copies Medicaid is perfect, and Anthony is returning.

0: Oh, sorry, Med 4.
1: Medic 4, go ahead.
0: Medic 4 to Meritor.
1: Yeah, I'll be that Medic 4 to Meritor.
2: Yeah, center. Engine 4 is free.
1: Copy that. Engine 4 on the return.

0: And Janine?
1: So we have PD on this call. Actually, disregard, they're on scene. We're on location now.
0: Copy, Engineer. Yes, they are on scene. They requested you. Looks like they're on the second floor. Subject is now having a seizure.
1: Copy that. Next guy having a seizure.

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0: 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What's your location?
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1: This is 911, go ahead.
0: 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I suppose to go. May need to be sedated.

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0: 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Thank you.

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2: 73 is at 31 Blankenheim. We're on scene. Don't see anybody outside here. We're just going to go around the corner to the front of the Colonial Club residence and see if there's anybody there.
1: Copy that. Thanks, 73.

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1: 73 Sonder patient and the Chase drive entrance. We have patient contact.
0: 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Glad to hear it.

0: 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Got a question here from MPD. 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
1: Go ahead.
2: Yeah, have you guys seen a guy that's falling out of a wheelchair anywhere around here?

0: dispatch to this area. We're right here by the stop sign in front of the Amical. Yeah, that's what I was wondering. Our call says someone fell out of a wheelchair, stuff scattered all over. They weren't sure of the exact location. Somewhere between here and Perkins.
1: Yeah, we didn't get all the way up to Perkins, but it meets the description of the ones we had right here. Sorry, we didn't hear you get dispatch for that one.
0: Copy, thanks. 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
0: 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We've got another call in at Amoco.
1: She was kind of laying right in between the two.
0: Copy that. Thank you.

Paramedic 78 in the town of Cottage Grove, respond to 3172 Violet Road on Pleasant View, Danville. Got a Delta response for seizure activity. Responding E Edward, time out 643.

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Yuma County Communications Testing Division 141, Mutually Fox Alarm Alerting Receivers. 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Mavis Division 141 clear, TSP 267.

Wapaka County Communications testing division 142, Mitchell Hayes, Fox Alarm, alerting receivers, reset all receivers for the division 151 test. 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

0: 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Congratulations to Captain Brad Olson for 35 years on service with the City of Madison Fire Department. His last day will be tomorrow when recruitment class 63 graduates. Thank you for your dedication and years of service.
1: Congrats, Olson, from 11.

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1: 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We'll just go check it out while we're here.
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Got a Delta response, a potential gas leak for the odor of gas in the building. We'll put you on the Monona Fire Ground, timeout 723.

Under Cottage Grove Fire Engine 3 into the village, respond to 609 Nightingale Lane, 609 Nightingale Lane off Starlight and Parkview. A trailer response and alarm investigation. Be responding on C Charlie, timeout 729.

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Marlin Medic 83 in the village, respond to 5506 Chestnut Lane off Curtis and Sauk. You got a Charlie response for stroke-like symptoms. 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

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Have a response on a residential smoke detector activation. It'll put John B. Baker, your channel assignment. 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
2: 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Nothing showing from three sides. Be out investigating. 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
1: Fire 3, go ahead. 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
0: Can you please give us a second page for Wanakee Fire?
1: Yeah, affirmative. Fire 1's on scene if you didn't copy that.
0: Message received. I've been in communication.
2: Respond. In the village, once again, a 17, or actually 13. Yeah, 1714 Bellwood Drive off Aleson in Tuscany. A verbal response for the residential alarm. Chum V. Baker, timeout 745.

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1: 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We're going to keep the engine in quarters. 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
2: 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I'll be returning the car switching back to Adam.
0: Derby Baker returning Adam at 746.
4: There's a Wanakee fire cancellation page on the order of fire 1 for 1714 Bellwood Drive off Ailson and Tuscany. 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
2: 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We're not seeing anything.
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3: To Middleton Fire into the city, you're going to respond to Miramont Behavioral Health Center, 3169 Deming Way off Nursery. And for Cynthia, you got a Charlie response on an alarm investigation. It'll put you on C Charlie. 758.

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0: Center, Middleton, and Tech 1. Location, single story, nothing showing from three sides. Fire 16 will be out with command investigating.
1: That. I don't see nothing showing up investigating.

0: 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Talk to property management. They were testing the alarm. You can show all Middleton units returning on Adam.
1: Copy that then. The false alarm, see Charlie clear, returning Adam at 803.

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0: 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We're at the scene. We'll handle this until we need help. 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

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It's 400 North Morris off Ridge, Unit 315. You got a probable response for a nosebleed. Be responding on the Edward 10 on 813.

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That'll be New Tech Golf Court. New Tech Golf Cart at 4884, County Highway B, got a Delta response and a strong gas odor. You'll be responding on E, David.

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0: 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I'll be en route shortly. Can you start me a mutual aid engine as well?
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Once again, Dane Fire, request for an engine, mutual aid to assist DeForest Fire, Van D. David for a gas leak order inside that building. 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

0: Mazo Fire, car 5, Mazo Rescue 28, in the village. Respond 318 Kramer Street, cross of High and Junction. Unit 2, you got a Charlie response for the possible odor of gas or carbon monoxide. Be responding on C-Charlie. Your channel assignment, Mazo Fire EMS, C-Charlie. 7856.
1: 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We do have evacuation. Engine 2 will be out investigating, awaiting additional personnel.
2: Copy that, engine 2 on scene. All investigating.

0: 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You're going to join Mazo Fire in the village at 318 Kramer Street off High and Junction. Unit 2, a Charlie response for an odor investigation. With a possible patient, you'll be on C Charlie, timeout 858.
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1: Copy that, nothing showing out investigating. MG&E called this in, 2-1, and they'll be en route in less than 30 minutes.
0: 10-4.
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0: 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Flag car 5. You can show car 5 in route. I got the car 5.
1: Dean Engineer from the Forest Command.
2: Go ahead, this Engineer.
1: 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We do have evacuation. 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If you could just stage, please.
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1: 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She's been wandering, it sounds like, down the block by herself.
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3: 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The Village of DeForest, 7178 Solon Street, cross of North Johnson Street and South Halser Street. It's going to be a Bravo level response for a call. Channel assignment is E. Edwards, timeout 908.
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5: Medic 5-4, go ahead.
4: You should get 5-4 and route to the call in 717 Holm. Just be advised, we'll have a delayed response just leaving St. Mary's.
5: 5-4 and route with delayed response leaving St. Mary's.
6: Forest fire on Edward.
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6: I believe Med 5-4 is just clearing Meritor. 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
2: Sunbury Medic 74, respond by request of Medic 54 for mutual aid. Into the village at 407-170 Solon Street, across with North Johnson Street and South Halster Street. It's going to be a Charlie level response for a fainting episode. Now, I'm at Edward. I'm out 0910.

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0: 5-4, do you want me to keep you on the call or do you want me to show you available while Medic 74 takes it? Copy that. We'll leave in route. And Medic 74 appears to also be in route.
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0: Copy that. 74 in route.

0: Command from Interior.
1: Go ahead, Interior.
0: 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These heating units do FDS come into them. 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
1: Sounds good. 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

0: Brandon, come back to me. 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
1: This is 74, go ahead.
0: 74, we got a 41-year-old male patient, status post 1 week of a triple bypass. Had multiple heart attacks before that. Currently sitting upright in his kitchen on a walker, alert and oriented times 4, good strong radial pulses. No complaints of pain or anything, but he does appear a little pale and a little short of breath. The best entry for you guys when you get here is come up the driveway with your cot to the back door, and I'll be here to bring in.
1: First time I...

0: 7632. He goes back. No license issued, no wants, and no open cases.
1: 10-4. Seven, 6-3-2, do we have any local records for an Aaron Willis? He'd be about less than 2 years old.
0: Stand by.

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1: 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It was a concerned citizen with power lines going through the trees.
0: Copy that. 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
1: I copy. I'll make my way up there. Thank you.

0: 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G. Edward.
1: Go ahead, Rush 9. 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
0: Do you want Medic 5-4 to continue in?
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2: Well, you can respond on Jay John at this point, and then we'll move you over to Dane TAC. But here, yeah, but they're reporting a smoke coming from the garage there at 7204 St. Thomas.
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0: Kinetic 34, medical incident, 5262 Bishop's Bay Parkway, Unit 118.
1: Copy that. We'll move over to J. John. We'll give him the update. There's no other further calls or updates on this.
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1: 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I show you now. 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
1: SSOC City Fire on A Adam for the time being. We got smoke coming from the structure of the house, from the roof line just above the garage at this point. SOC Fire 3 out of command.
0: Copy that. Be able to move over to Jane John or Dane Tech 1 since you're on scene.
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0: ahead, 3-4.
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0: South County Medics Division 131 to all mobiles, the Fox City Fire Department has requested Fox card 16-3-2 to the Fox alarm for the structure fire at 7204 St. Dominic Road, Fox City. With stating to be of the same companies on the Fox with engines, Lodi and Middleton, with tenders, Wanakee, Merrimack Fire, Lodi, with trucks, Mazo, with squads, Baines, with AMS, South Prairie, and Wanakee, with Chase from Black Earth, change of corners, Caribou Fire, and EMS with an engine to Fox City Fire Station with extrication equipment, Arlington with a tender to Fox City Fire. Sixth Acknowledged Mavis, Division 131, and going route on I-Fern. Clear at 946.
1: Mavis, Division 131 from 115.
0: Division 115, go ahead.
2: Med 5.
3: Med 5 has arrived at St. Mary's.
2: Med 5 at St. Mary's.
1: Agility 1 back from the Barton Advocate. Good morning.
4: Copying off.

0: Specifically, Dane County made this Division 115 to all locals. The Sauk City Fire Department has requested box number 60-3-2 to the box alarm level for a structure fire at 7204 St. Dominic Road, off of County Highway Y in the town of Roxbury. Phone companies are due to the scene with engines Lodi, with tenders Lodi, Dane, Black Earth, with trucks Mazomani, with squads Dane, with ambulances Sauk Prairie, with chiefs Black Earth, and change of quarters Baraboo engine and plane tender. All units switch to and acknowledge on Ifern.
1: Ten four Dane 948.

0: Cruising 115 from mid to ladder 1.
1: Go ahead.
0: Mid to ladder 1, acknowledging page, and we'll be en route.
1: 1.951,

0: Vegas Division 131 for Black Earth Car 1, acknowledging and keeping the old Car 1 in route. 10 will be in route shortly.
1: 10-4 Black Earth at 951.

This is Dane County Division. We made this Division 115 to all locals. The Sauk City Fire Department has requested box number 16-3-2 to the box alarm level for a structure fire at 7204 St. Dominic Road, Fossil County Highway Y. The following companies are due to the scene with engines Lodi and Middleton Fire, with tenders Wanakee, Merrimack Fire, and Lodi, with trucks Mazomani, with squads Dane, with EMS, Sauk Prairie EMS, and Wanakee EMS, with Chiefs Black Earth, and change of quarters Baraboo Fire and EMS, and Arlington. All units switch to and acknowledge Division 131 on IFRS.

0: called for a chief and a tender, correct? Copy that. Our chief car is rolling, and you can also show a black grip tender 6 that's en route.
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3: 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Lodi and Arlington, so far Arlington has acknowledged the waiting for Lodi.
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Thank you.

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1: 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Strike the box. Everyone responding can continue.

0: Mavis Division 131 to all locals. Division Command out on Dominic Road has struck the box at 7204 State Dominic Road. Mavis Division 131 repeating for all locals at 7204 St. Dominic Road. The box is struck. Clear at 559.
1: Negative. It's not showing you're closer at this time.
2: This is Dane County, Mavis Division 115, 12 locals. The Sauk City Fire Department has struck out box alarm number 16-3-2. All units who have been dispatched continue to the Division 115.

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4: 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Be advised, Engini has been notified, no ETA at this time.
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0: Cool. 7625, if you don't know, it's 304.
3: 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Sender, go ahead.
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1: EDA 4802, second Adam William Victor 8284, AWV 8284.
2: 10-4. At 5 and quarters.

0: 19 both come back negative 99s. The first one was to a Jesse Mercado. The second was Gloria Mercado.
1: 10-4. I believe they're both out here. Can you run both of those folks, please?
0: Okay.
2: Go ahead.
3: I'm in contact with Sacred Heart School staff just to verify 100% there's no active threat anymore in the area.
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2 with Toronto Medic 46 already en route in the city of Fitchburg. 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A Delta response for unresponsive subject, unknown issue, responding on E. Edward at 1017.

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1: 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Copy that. Med 68, be advised. It looks like it's calling for Fitzgerald to start there too, but we've got an obvious DOA. Well, they're reporting, but I guess it's not confirmed. So we'll start Fitzgerald Medic 43 to go with you as well as your engine. Copy, Engine 2. 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
3: 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Fitzgerald is much closer. We'll send the engine.
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Active patrol medic 43, closest ALS unit along with Oregon Fire Engine 1, respond town of Dunn to 2758 Layla Road off Murphy. A Delta response on a gunshot victim. Arrest, possible DOA will be responding. E. Edward, timeout 1023.

0: Mavis Division 131 from Black Earth Car 1. Car 1 is on the return.
1: Johnson of a car.
2: Go ahead.
1: I updated the school on what was going on. Just FYI.
2: Thank you.
3: Route.
4: Copy that, 4-3. Trade route. Yeah, Edward Oregon Fire coming with you.

0: Archer Tower Runway 43.
1: 43, go ahead.
0: I assume PD is en route as well.
1: Absolutely, yeah. Switch over to Edward and Oregon Fire coming with you along with law enforcement. Units responding that way.
0: Copy, thank you.
2: You can show Oregon, I just want to ground.
1: Okay, I'll show you in route. I think this this victim is actually responding, or actually lower or south of that address at the La Mesa Wetlands entrance.

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2: The roadway. There'll be a subject there in a silver RAV4 anyway. 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
1: Can you generate a call for us and then close it out in a minute or two? 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We're not doing right now.
0: 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The last part of it cut off over at the 1659 Players Drive.
1: Say your last again.
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1: Yes, sir. Thank you. You can close it right away.
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Attention, Mesa Rescue 28, respond in the town of Vermont, 4225 County Highway F, Lake Frank. 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It's a Bravo level response for a nosebleed. 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
0: We're copying that call coming in on our CAD. You can show us the route. Do you want us on Edward or a different channel?
1: Back to me here, I guess. You can go to Iowa Fire 1 to talk to Iowa County. I'm not even sure who you're intercepting with. Maybe Arena?
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1: And copy, we're all good here. You can go ahead and clear the call. Thank you.
0: 10-4.

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1: By chance, do you know if Badger 1 is available to potentially head out on this with us as well?
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1: That would be great. We'd appreciate it. Thank you.
0: Let's move you over to Frank for talking with us and Badger 1 then.
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1: 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I have a follow-up impending. There's a father wanting to speak to an officer about general retail theft. Citation questions, if you could give him a call.
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1: 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Come on over.
0: Copy that. Responding. Come on, sir. 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
2: 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I don't think we need to establish a water supply.

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0: True Medic, we're at Festival. Staff here doesn't have any idea of patient location. Are you still online with them?
1: Affirmative, yeah. We're just getting an update now from them. 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They're actually on a bus on the way there. They're on a coach bus approximately 1 mile away, but they're on their way.
0: Copy. So their plan is to stop on East Wash outside Festival Food. Is that correct?
1: I don't know exactly where they're pulling up. I'll try to verify that, but they should be showing up now. It'll be a coach bus, though, not a city bus.
0: Copy. We'll figure it out.
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1: 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I'll put you on the call. 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

0: attention, Sun Prairie Engine 3 with Met 7-2 en route in the town of Sun Prairie on the interstate, I-94 eastbound, mile marker 243.6. That's the 243.6 I-94 eastbound, crossing Tacony Highway N. The Delta level response for a motor vehicle crash. Sun Prairie Fire Grounds, the channel assignment. Your timeout 11-17.
1: Fire, did you copy the call?
2: 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Benson 3, we're en route.
1: 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Caller's got some dizziness and there is no vehicle fire.

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0: This is Flight for Life Trauma 1. Be advised, we are about 6 to 8 minutes out from your facility with a 67-year-old male patient. He is coming to you guys from Fond du Lac St. Agnes, diagnosed with a LVO. Patient has a last known well time of 9 p.m. Last night. Presents with right-sided weakness and right-side facial droop. Current set of vitals is blood pressure 111 over 61. Heart rate is 78. He's 95% on room air. Respiratory rate is 20. Most recent blood sugar of 293. He did receive 3 units of insulin at Fond du Lac. GCS is 11 due to his baseline being nonverbal. Any questions or concerns?
2: What is your ETA?
0: 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Additional, you guys may want to have your interpreter services for the patient is completely deaf.
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0: 31's back in quarters.
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0: Mesa 28 transporting SOC.
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1: Yeah.
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6: We're at the 243.4 and we're not seeing anything on the eastbound side.
5: Eastbound lanes. Probably got to keep going east.
6: 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My partner was right. I missed the call note, so thank you. We're getting it.

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1: Okay, Counter Center, Med 7-2. We've got what looks like a two-vehicle incident. SUV with rear-end damage, everything on all fours, all the occupants out walking around. Doesn't look to be any major damage or fluid leaks, no fire. We are on scene. Out investigating.
0: Med 7-2 on scene, out investigating two vehicles, SUV with rear-end damage, vehicles on all fours, occupants out walking around. No immediate hazards.

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1: Negative, I think we'll be able to handle. 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As soon as we get up, I'll assess and let them know.
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0: 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Would you happen to have a phone number for them?
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0: Yeah, I got off at N. I'm not. They said they didn't need me there. I'm not going to follow in and get stuck in the traffic.
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0: 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We're going to clear yours momentarily.
1: Copy that. I think I would have caused more trouble trying to make it in there.

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0: 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Ladder 7, do you copy that as well?
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1: 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Answer negative.
0: Town Center clear of the 740 fire ground at 1147.
2: 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You can go. If not, you're stuck in this traffic.
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0: 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East Washington.
1: 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Police are on scene, just requesting some people checked out.

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0: 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It's going to be outside near Donna and Park. It's going to be a Delta level response for a student having a seizure. The Edwards, your channel assignment, your timeout 1206.
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1: 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I will confirm with them on exactly where the building they're at.
2: Central Oregon Engine 1, respond in the town of Dunn, 2758 Lalor Road, across it's Murphy Road. 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
2: 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It's actually going to be an EMS call here. So it'll be over on Tech Green for a fall.
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0: 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Motor vehicle crash. 0 CTHPD and County Highway M.
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Attention Verona Squad 5, Tender 7 with Verona Engine 1 and Petrona Medic 45 en route in the town of Verona. The intersection of County Highway PD, Paul David and M. Mary, it's Bravo Level response for a motor vehicle crash with injuries. B. Baker is the channel assignment. B. Baker, 1220.

0: 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I think this is going to be eastbound PD at County Highway on Mary.
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0: Verona's the one.
1: Verona on location. We're west of the intersection on PD in the eastbound lanes. I got a Jeep in the median and a Prius with driver's side impact in the number 2 lane. We'll be out checking on patients.
0: Yeah, we're going on scene eastbound McKee west of M. Jeep in the median, Prius with side impact, out checking.

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City of Fitchburg, 2883, Fitch Rona Road, Crescent to Limestone and McKee. The Delta level response for breathing problems. E. Edward, the channel assignment, your timeout 1231.

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0: 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It's Proline Roofing. It's located behind the target.
1: Yeah, we're looking at the lot that is plotting on. It's a vacant lot. 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
0: We're just going to go around the block, down to Nesbitt, and come back up, see if anybody waves us down.
1: Copy. We're circling target right now to see if we can find anything as well.
2: 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Trying to talk to the call taker here soon, but came in from an alarm company. I found a business number. I'm going to try calling them direct. Their website or the Google shows that address for their business.
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1: We're just going to pop into 2835 here and see if they know anything.
2: 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It sounds like there were two males in the area with a female on the sidewalk as well.
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The business number I found online just rings into like a call center for people looking for a roofing contractor. That address is not owned by the company or the business name that we have listed. Call takers in the callback to alarm company. 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

0: we're seeing nothing. 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
0: For a civil dispute at Badger State Towing, 1140 Wilburn Road. 17 is from another company trying to pick up a boat and trailer. There's a disagreement about the amount owed.

0: Patrona Medic 45, medical incident, 841 North Main Street, Unit 260.
1: Attention, Sun Prairie Med 71 in the city of Sun Prairie, 717 Timber Ridge, Crescent Harvest and Campfire. It's an alpha level response for a fall. E. Edwards, 1244.
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3: 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We'll have you monitor Ray Adam. We'll clear B Baker at 1245. Verona Engine 1, if you're still on Baker, go with Med 45, 841 North Main, number 260, Charlie level heart problems. I'm with Med 45, 841 North Main, number 260, Charlie level heart problems.
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101 Control, Medic 45 en Route City of Verona, 841 North Main, number 260, crossing Tolanos and cross country. It's a trailer level response for heart problems. The Edward 1246.

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2: 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I hasn't coded yet, but looks like it's going to be for female injuries from a fall.
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1: That's Reed, Engineer. We got one here. Difficulty breathing, spitting up stuff as he read, wants to go to UW East.
0: Three counties. And it's fourth in the wash, St. Paul.

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attention, Fishburg Truck 3, Squad 2, Engine 2, Fishburg Battalion 3, along with Fish Run Med 4-3. You guys are responding 4537 Crescent Road, City of Fitchburg. Going for Charlie, response gas leak from a pipeline. MG&E on site. The other one's called it in. See Charlie is your channel assignment. See Charlie for that one. Also going to be attention on Fitchburg Engine 3, along with City of Madison Med 6, responding to McKee Parks Apartments, 2931 Chapel Valley Road, number 201, across Wilshire Drive and Brennan Avenues. For Charlie, response, breathing problems. E. Edward for that one, 1303.

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1: 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You're on scene. We just got word from MG&E on scene advising no longer blowing gas and that in this regard, if you want.
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Attention, McFarland Med 83 with McFarland Truck 8, Engine 2, and Car 7. Responding 5601 Lexington Street. Again, that's 5601 Lexington Street, across the Taylor Road and Dale Street. We're trying to respond for a long investigation. B. Baker, 13-6.

0: 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We're off the south 6th Street to Milwaukee Street for a Charlie-level transfer for someone in the urgent care ultrasound room. 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
0: Our house is assisted living, 201 West Madison Street, room number 11. 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
0: 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I'm going to throw in Engine 2 from the comm center. 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

0: comes out of McClellan Flare Base, B. Baker, are you calling?
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0: Okay, we've got we showed, so we appreciate that. Good day.
1: Copy that. We'll clear B. Baker then. 1316.

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0: 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E. Albert, time is 1319.
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0: To our knowledge, B, C, I, G, and E have not left yet or could not receive the message.
1: Copy. B, C, I, and G.
0: And E. But E is vacant. You can add that in there.
1: I copy. Again, this address is 4541.
0: The rear address is 4605.
2: Spring 12.
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2: 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Aye.

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3: 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Just, Cot, we're laying right in that front porch here, so we're just keeping it on the ground to get the cot here.
2: Smitty, copy.

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1: Copy, engine 3 on location. Police aren't responding, but there should be a ranger on site.
0: Copy. We see him walking up now.
2: Seventy-six sixty. For a disturbance no longer in progress at the United Methodist Church, 702 North Street, 17 of staff members stating there's a female that arrived on scene that was verbally assaulting the other staff members. They have since left, and they have the doors to the building locked.
3: 7660 copies.
0: Fire the med unit. We can handle this.
1: 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Thank you, Engine 3. 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
2: Three.
3: Truck three.
2: A, D, and H are evacuating. No answer on anybody else so far.
3: 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And could you just verify the two address numbers on that building, front and rear?
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0: 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How would you like us to proceed?
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3: 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We'll put you in action when you get here for a search.

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1: So far.
2: Yeah. 34.
3: 34 is going to take that call. You can show us the route.
2: 34 going to Dean High Point.
4: Do we have any idea on the ETA of when we can let people back in? Somebody forgot their dog in their apartment and their key and is asking us to get their dog off the third floor, but they don't have a key to get into the apartment. We'd have to get up onto the outside porch.
0: We can start to make arrangements for that. Could potentially have up to 20 minutes remaining based on MG&E's information they're passing along.
4: Cover that.

0: Car 31 from the counter. We got Middleton going to Dean Clinic on High Point now. Do you want a big red truck to go with them?
1: What's the nature of the call?

0: for cardiac issues.
1: They're at the clinic. I think they can handle that until the med unit gets there.
0: 10-4.
2: Tom, Center Medic, too.
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3: Copy, my center available.

0: Imagine nine. Yeah, we're going to need you to generate a run for us, EMS run here at the firehouse. It's going to be allergic reaction, so we're just going to need a med unit dispatch here.
1: Copy that. Allergic reaction, station 9. We will get medic started.
0: Copy that. Thank you. We're going to switch over to green.
1: Okay.

0: 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Are they going to be able to get in?
1: 6 going?
0: Med 6 is going to the Coosa changeover.
1: Copy, Med 6 on your way to Nakusa. Med 10 from the comm center, do you have your call? Med 10 from the comm center, do you have your call?
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1: Go ahead, 9.
0: Yeah, I think we have you heading to us. Just like, you know, we have a 19-year-old female lock in and a Flaxus. This is an individual we've seen before in the past. Exposure about 20, 25 minutes ago, took EpiPen. She's still symptomatic. We've given her 0.3 milligrams Epi IM right now. Vitals look okay. We're in Arlington, Peyton Airway. Pull up out front, and we'll see when you get here.
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0: location. We're going to make contact with the driver here. And I see you added med 3. I don't think we need them at this time.
1: Copy that. Engine 10 will be able to handle for now. Med 3 can return. And then Station 7 is going to be monitoring as well.
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1: Copy that. 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
1: I'm calling for AMC Charlie. We're going to be here for an extended incident working with NG&E.
0: Oh, that channel got out of my ear, but I got you back up. And we've still got everyone assigned. Just let us know what you need.
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2: 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Just your cap. She did get an FE at this point, doing pretty well. We're getting vital signs. And come straight in that door. 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
3: 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We're on scene, 7-story commercial building. Evacuation in progress. 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
0: On location, 7-story commercial building, nothing showing. 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
3: 7641-7652 for an EMS assist at 717 Timber Ridge. 717 Timber Ridge. For a 86-year-old female that fell, subject's possibly intoxicated.
2: Do we both copy?
0: 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They've been assigned.
5: 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We're pretty familiar with the patient.
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Separate Medic 71, Separate Truck 1, responding in the town of Bristol. 2592 Happy Valley Road. It's a Delta response for an unconscious male with difficulty breathing. They're responding. E. Edward, your time out, 1423.

0: One caller is now reporting. This is a PNV. 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
0: Good.
1: 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Remaining here on the scene. 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
3: 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We've been emerging. We're about 3 minutes ETA.

0: the Brute Fire from the new one. 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
1: Suspicious person no longer in progress that occurred at 50 Cronky Drive, stating they'll be in Building A, which is at the back of the building. 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
0: You could check the area of 202 Valley Ridge Drive for a juvenile complaint. 17's reporting three young teenagers on dirt bikes. They're riding on the bike paths and sidewalks.
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0: Engineer Met 78, respond on a ton of Cottage Grove, 2724 Simi Road, Crested Violas. It's a Delta level response for breathing problems. 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
0: 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You'll be looking for a green Honda Pilot and a white Ford Explorer.
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1: No ladder 4, Chase. 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

0: 7641.
1: Could you stop in the Code 1 lobby? There's a citizen with a 10-day that needs signed. Unable to locate the citation number or the case number.
0: 10-4.
2: Returning.
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1: Here's one.
0: Got a citizen at the Amoco gas station at 4602 Verona Road for a 19-year-old male white that's in a group home, and he's not wanting to come home. The staff is following him.
2: Comm center, medic 62.
1: Copies.
0: Medic 62. That 62, that didn't come through.
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104 to all locals. The Lakeside Fire Department is requesting a box alarm on box number 30-12, that is 30-12, for a structure fire at N2136 Rockdale Road. With staging at the scene, units due to respond with engines, Cambridge, Stoughton, Deerfield, with tenders, Fort Atkinson, Cottage Grove, Whitewater, Lake Mills, with squads, McFarland, with ambulance, Deer Grove, with chief, Stoughton, Lake Mills, all companies due to respond, switch to an acknowledge on I-Fern.

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3: 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We're getting them paged.
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3: We copy the request. We're getting them paged.

0: 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Thank you.
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2: 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Some abrasions, cuts, scratches. Doesn't think he hit his head. Like we said, he would like to be checked out a little further in the ambulance.

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0: We are being advised that there is a deputy on scene advising a male with breathing difficulty.
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1: 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I just want to advise that they had passed on the engine. Is that a new request for a different unit?
2: Yes.

0: 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I'm checking right now.
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1: This is Rocky Hills and this is E.
2: Rocky Hills Command, go ahead.
1: Stay before I... We're currently on scene. Do you have a particular spot you want us to stay?
2: Talk to the command. Could you repeat who you are?
1: This is your girl, Amy. We just arrived on scene. Currently over by Arbuck Road. Do you have a particular spot you'd like us to stay?
2: You didn't call and you're breaking up. Can you repeat your unit again? This is Deer Grove, Medic 80. You could stage there for now. Initially had a patient, but we had another ambulance arrive here first.
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0: 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We are down to the 5th alarm level. Next up is Sun Prairie. Would you like them paced out, or do you have enough Chiefs out there with you?

0: 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If you're calling, I apologize, but could you repeat?
1: Division 104 to Rockdale Road Command. We have taken passes on Chief. We are down to the fifth alarm level for Chief. Next up is Sun Prairie. Do you want them paged, or do you have enough Chiefs on scene with you?

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1: 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Approach from the south. 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

0: comm center, meta 2 on scene, 2 vehicles, right lane. 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
1: 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It's found on E. Edward at 1655.
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1: I'm going to be out with that vehicle on the Emerald Trail and Emerald Terrace.
2: Over. That vehicle took off. What direction?
1: On Emerald Terrace.
2: Tab 4, were you able to confirm the 28?
1: Holding able to get the 28.
2: Tab 4, the 28 in the CAD is not going to be correct. Comes back to a great Camry.
1: Being waved down by the other vehicle. I'll be at the parking lot.

0: near Grove Medic 78 and Cottage Grove Fire Department in the village of Cottage Grove, 816 Damascus Trail, crosses of Manly Lane and Killian Trail for an echo level PMB. Respond on E. Edward at 1658.
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3: 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And just to clarify, this is on Southbound 151.

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0: This is Wallace County Mayor, Division 103 to all locals. The Lakeside Fire Department is requesting a UTV strike team to the scene of their incident at 2136 Blackdale Road in Lakeside. The mustering point will be at Whitewater Fire. The following lower county units are due to respond: LaGrange, Delvin Township, Whitewater, Troy Center, and Fontana with UTVs, and Delvin Township with a chief.
1: Okay.
0: Again, the mustering point is Whitewater Fire Department. Response to the mustering point is non-emergent.
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0: 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Can you just put my current and pending, and then I'll go ahead and do street parking quick?
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attention, Middleton Medic 3-4 in the city of Middleton, 1601 Aspen Commons. At the intro in Agave, crosses of Greenway Boulevard and Market Street for a tri-level seizure. 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
2: 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Jefferson County is requesting a change of quarters with an engine. 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
3: Attention, Wanakee EMS, paramedic intercept in the city of Lodi, 111 South Main Street. This is going to be for a 35-year-old male that is non-responsive. Lodi EMS is requesting a paramedic intercept. 35-year-old male had a seizure, possibly drug-related. Respond on F. Frank at 1730.
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0: Attention Mesa Rescue 28, respond into the town of Mesa Mania. Rookies 10267, U.S. Highway 14, Crescent Olson and Wolf. It's a Bravo level response for a fall. 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
2: 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Paul Meyer is asking if they're still needed at the scene. They are not. We did strike the box. If they were not already on scene, they can disregard. Thank you for your assistance. Come on.

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0: 4152 for a physical disturbance. Rolling Prairie 405 South Bird reporting party. I'm seeing there's two males fist fighting in the parking lot. One may be associated with a blue Mustang.
1: 7641, I copy. You can show me 1023.
0: Go for
3: it. Roger, I copy.
4: 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Thank you.

0: 7-4 run. I'm not able to get much from the 17. She's yelling and swearing at people outside.
1: 7-6-4-1, I copy. They pointed out a vehicle to me. I've got it pulled over right at the entrance to Rolling Prairie. Copy a plate.
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3: 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I'm Frank.

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0: Sounds like the female I'm with is just a witness, and it sounds like her baby daddy is going to be named Richard Walker. Should be the one driving the blue Mustang. Other units want to look for that.
1: How far?
2: 7641-41. Does she have a general location on which it traveled?
0: I'm still talking to her right now. I'll update you when I can.
2: 11, we're about a minute out.
3: Med 11, we'll just have you come in at this point. Still assessing.
2: 11 has a message. Thank you.

0: 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We should be good with what we have for now. I'll check and advise.
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1: Attention, Sunbury Medic 71, see police on scene at 405 South Bird at the Rolling Prairie Apartments across the Talon Place and Francis Court for a 45-year-old male with head injuries, conscious and breathing. Respond on E. Edward at 1755.
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1: Fire.
2: Acknowledging the page. Do we know, is this a full fire response or do you want a driver?
1: Copy the acknowledgement. Want a key med 2-4 from the continent on E. Edwards.

0: on QMed 24 from the comm center. I'm E. Edward.
1: This is 24, go ahead.
0: 24, did you need a full fire response or is this for a driver?
1: This is for a lift assist and possible driver.
0: Copy that. One key fire is going to be for a lift assist.
2: Copy that, 11 engine, roll Charlie.

0: Yes, too. That's 2-0-16-1, Tierney.
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0: size 6 for a truck person, possible domestic situation. I believe the address will be 85 Ruby Lane, apartment number 2. The third party caller to a Spanish language line received a call from his sister. Boyfriend was threatening her and believe she's in danger.
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in Sun Prairie, Medic 74 in the city of Sun Prairie, 2041 McCoy Road at the Papa Murphy's Pizza across the Stoneville Street. The police on scene requesting assistance. A female with injuries to the back of the head, conscious and breathing. Respond on the Edward at 1818.

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attended DeForest Medic 5-1 in the village of DeForest, 415 Rosemont Lane, Crossville Dale Drive, and southbound drive for an off-level sick person. 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
1: First is going to be a Mercedes. Boy, Adam Paul, 9498. The second is going to be on the Cruze. Adam Frank Victor, 4466.
0: Over. Over.

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0: Panther training. Matt, can you just call for check welfare on a female 215 North Fair Oaks Avenue that's acting strangely?

0: Johnson or Mitch. Mitch, you're transporting the Mariner.
1: Mariner. 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
4: Can you start for a possible disturbance at the SADC 2564 Ironwood? 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
4: 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One of the subjects made mention of a knife.
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0: 10 to McFarland Medic 83 into the village of McFarland, 6107 South Court, cross of Burma Road and Overlook Drive, be for an alpha level 6 person, take to see Edward Tunnel, 1836.
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1: 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You have a good evening.
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0: Brianna try to get surround the finish line stuff? Are we trying to get surveillance footage from staff?
1: And then I'll be out with a 2-1 in a Cadillac.

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0: Sound work out at that time.

0: I've been in 104. I copied that it was Lake Mills. I'm assuming you guys have been released and cleared of the scene.
1: I just have to now.
0: I copy loud and clear now. Go ahead.
1: Lake Mills Chief, clear and returning.
0: Lake Mills Chief, clear and returning. Thank you for your assistance.
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Sun Prairie Senior Living, 228 West Main Street, apartment 107, across South Street, Jones Street, B for Bravo Level 4. 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

0: a return for the RO and the 28 I gave earlier?
1: Subjects for 3A for me comes back valid. No wants, no opens.
0: Is it

0: 7. I can be med for his closer without knowing what's coming in. I'm leaving it how it is.
1: Copy that.